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2: Und pass auf, ja.
3: I've never seen a sight that didn't look better looking back.
0: Mud can make you prisoner and the plains can bake you dry. 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